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And at that time, I warned that if I concluded that increased

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Cause we bringing the funk. 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

0: 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I got music. I got friends. And most importantly, I got you. 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
3: 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I thought this was...

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You wake me up in the morning, mama. I still got that old habit. Why don't you tell me how you want?

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A stack of dollars, bring my baby back home. I went away this morning, oh, but you couldn't stay long. It went my riding, throw my blues away, oh, sugar.